0: 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Suivre le troupeau. 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
1: You cannot stay in environments where people don't know the true value of you. If you stay in environments where people don't recognize the value of you, you will shrink your gift to the size of what they can stand. And that's what causes anxiety and depression and stress, because you have had to shrink into a form where people can tolerate you. I refuse to be small because you think small. I'm not shrinking my vision because you can't catch up. You either better roll with me or you're gonna get rolled over.

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The soul of humanity is calling. Serve how you know best. To align humanity with its highest timeline of limitless potential. This is how you will embody the light that you are. Set free into physicality your soul's greatest gifts. Be all that you are, no more, no less. 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